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1: If you long for the Gatsby years, those halcyon days of the jazz age, with the speakeasies, bathtub gin, and all-night drives in the flivver, then you will love the original music from the 1920s as I play it on Behavior Night. 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
1: The Asian long-horned beetle is an invasive insect, a black and white tree-eating menace. 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
1: Swinging a shot into left center field. Long run back for Scott. He can't get it. And one hops the wall. Long scores. Sejan behind him. Durbin is getting the wave. That's a three-run double.
0: Hear every game this season.
1: Lined on the ground inside the first base bag. That's a two-run hit for Story. It goes all the way to the corner.
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You might think that an AI assistant makes you sound a lot smarter, but new research has found that using AI for even just 10 minutes can turn you into a lazy idiot. Scientists at MIT had some people solve a few problems, simple stuff like basic fractions or reading comprehension. Some were allowed to use a bot for help, but after 10 minutes, when it was suddenly taken away, those same people were way more likely to give up or flub the answer. If you're wondering when you should start freaking out about hantavirus, don't. Sure, it ruined a luxury cruise in the Atlantic, but it probably didn't start there. Hantavirus is usually spread by rodents, but anyone who works on a cruise ship will tell you that it's super rare to even see a rat or a mouse on board. As for the virus, they don't think it's anything to worry about since it takes very close contact to catch it. This is National Coconut Cream Pie Day, perfect for dessert or just smushing into somebody's face as a gag. In case you didn't know, coconuts aren't nuts, and they're not fruit either, they're seeds.

0: That's what's trending. I'm Christian Chase.
1: 6:33 on The Wake Up. Well, there's a tidal wave of raw sewage that's turning one of America's most beautiful beaches into a big toilet. Warning signs have been posted at the famous Coronado Beach in San Diego. But there's a poo-nami. What's that? Well, it's a big wave of sewage, and it comes from Tijuana, Mexico. See, Tijuana doesn't have a very good sewage treatment plant, and they just flush it right out to sea. Unfortunately, the sea brings it back to San Diego. Last year, the beach was closed 129 straight days. No word as to whether they're working with the folks in Tijuana to help upgrade things so that it won't be so stinky, but we have some music that isn't stinky at all. We got Billy Joel, Eurythmics, and, of course, You Can Go Your Own Way on WCFR.

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0: Some frost early on, otherwise it's going to gradually become cloudy today. Today's high will be 53, and we could see a shower. Tonight, it'll clear up with a low around 34. On Saturday, showers are likely in the afternoon, partly sunny otherwise with a high near 57. And a chance of showers Saturday night with a low near 41. From the National Weather Service, that's your Vermont weather forecast.

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1: The Vermont House voted yesterday to partially repeal Act 181, marking a reversal on land use policy that would have been difficult to imagine earlier this spring. The pivot comes after the 2024 land use law faced vehement blowback from rural landowners and local officials. Leadership in the Democrat-controlled House had already signaled plans last month to roll back the most contentious portions of Act 181, the road rule and the conservation-focused Tier 3. The move was a dramatic about-face for some of the architects of the legislation. Congresswoman Becca Ballant announced yesterday that she is running for re-election. Ballant, who is from Brattleboro, is seeking what would be her third two-year term in Congress. At a campaign launch outside the Vermont Secretary of State's office in Montpelier, where she had just submitted the paperwork to run for office again, Ballant made a case that she has taken the fight for our constitutional rights directly to the administration over the past year, recalling sharp exchanges with then-members of the President's cabinet during House committee hearings. A bill that aims to set some guardrails in the uncharted world of artificial intelligence advanced in the Senate yesterday. The bill, House Bill 816, which the Senate approved on second reading, aims to ensure that mental health professionals, not AI chatbots, are the ones in Vermont making mental health decisions. As the bill currently stands, it prohibits the use of AI in making mental health diagnoses and treatment plans and stops AI from offering therapeutic guidance. The bill's current language defines the use of AI in therapeutic decision-making as unprofessional conduct, a violation of the state's Consumer Protection Act, which the Attorney General can enforce. With a grant of about $13 million from the U.S. Department of Energy last year, Velco workers are tapping into a new set of technologies to protect their ratepayers from rising electricity costs. On April 1st, Velco started upgrading an electric substation in Sandbar State Park. Heavy construction is slated to begin May 11th. The substation manages the change in voltage when electricity travels across wires between New England and the New York region.
2: The best way to wake up, especially on a Friday, especially in this hour, because, well, the weekend starts here, doesn't it? Well, not exactly, but we have all kinds of fun things happening, such as another sports update from the Dean of New England Sportscasters, Tom Cuddy. And yes, our segment, Eye on Veterans. What are our veterans saluting today? We're going to find out, and we're going to salute some of our celebrity friends with the CBS Entertainment Report. But before that, let's have some more great hometown classic hits by The Clash. Chumbawamba. But first, a simple little math problem on WCFR.

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1: Patriots rookies at Foxborough, all the draft picks, as a group, spending their first extended time at Gillette Stadium. Most interesting, no question, new Patriots first-round pick, offensive lineman Caleb Lomu, 6 feet six, 313 pounds.
2: You know, they're a team that's going to be fighting in the playoffs and Super Bowl every single year, and that's the type of team I want to be on. I know a competitive team that's willing to work and take that extra step to get to that far into the season, and so I'm so excited to be a part of that, be able to, you know, get back there next year is what I want. That would be amazing.
1: Lomu is an underclassman, eager to be a Patriot, also eager to tee off.
2: I love golf. I'm pretty decent at it, too. I'm not going to say I'm amazing because I don't want to get out there and start chinking balls, but I love golf, love getting out there. So don't know much about golf, but I'm hoping there's some good courses to be able to go out and play. But you know, I'm a golfer. I went this morning, actually.
1: Patriots first-round draft pick, Caleb Lomu.
2: I love golf.
1: Eager to block and tee off. Follow me, Tom Cuddy Sports,

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1: If you're feeling stuck, held back, or even have the fear of failure, Army combat vet and IED explosion survivor J.R. Martinez shares the powerful lesson that guides his life and helped him overcome every obstacle he faced.
2: So what I've learned is, let me change what I'm focusing on. Let me change that focal point. And that focal point is not so much long-term and overwhelming myself. My focal point is the now. And it's like life is made of a series of small victories that ultimately come together, create that foundation, and ultimately you can really build something on. Then you have the big victory.
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4: Some frost early on, otherwise it's going to gradually become cloudy today. Today's high will be 53, and we could see a shower. Tonight, it'll clear up with a low around 34. On Saturday, showers are likely in the afternoon, partly sunny otherwise with a high near 57. And a chance of showers Saturday night with a low near 41. From the National Weather Service, that's your Vermont weather forecast.

0: Okay, what moves at 46 miles per second and has astrophysicists questioning everything they've learned? The universe, apparently. A new study claims to have clocked the precise speed at which the universe is expanding, 46 miles per second. That's 10% faster than we thought, except it gets even faster the farther away you go, which is why they now think there must be an unknown force beyond our current understanding of physics that's pulling the universe's strings. If you spent your entire life trying to hide your gigantic ears, good news, they're suddenly trendy. Koreans are now using plastic surgeons to make their ears stick out more. They call them elf ears, and they're considered cute in K-pop culture, but really what they're trying to do is make their faces seem less round. Big ears make people without a pointy jaw look more angular, until they put on a hat. The Friday before Mother's Day is National Military Spouse Appreciation Day, saluting all the sacrifices made by military spouses. That's what's trending. I'm Christian Chase.
1: Hey there, Windsor. Thanks for waking up with us. Be sure you tell your family and friends it's 106.5 FM in the morning in Windsor. Hey there, landscaping around the new diner. Yeah, won't be long now. No, it won't. Do you still get married if the groom is late to the wedding? Well, one guy was worried about that. He went 101 miles per hour in Brevard County, Florida. Well, it didn't take long for the cops to catch him. There he was in his tux, 35 miles an hour over the speed limit. He told him he was going to the altar. But because going that fast is a misdemeanor, they couldn't just give him a warning. Now his something borrowed might be an Uber, since the conviction comes with a 30-day suspended license. We've got nothing suspended about this music. In Excess, Bob Seger, and of course, It Does Hurt So Good on WCFR.

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0: Some frost early on, otherwise it's going to gradually become cloudy today. Today's high will be 53, and we could see a shower. Tonight, it'll clear up with a low around 34. On Saturday, showers are likely in the afternoon, partly sunny otherwise with a high near 57. And a chance of showers Saturday night with a low near 41. From the National Weather Service, that's your Vermont weather forecast.

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1: The Vermont House voted yesterday to partially repeal Act 181, marking a reversal on land use policy that would have been difficult to imagine earlier this spring. The pivot comes after the 2024 land use law faced vehement blowback from rural landowners and local officials. Leadership in the Democrat-controlled House had already signaled plans last month to roll back the most contentious portions of Act 181, the road rule, and the conservation-focused Tier 3. The move was a dramatic about-face for some of the architects of the legislation. Congresswoman Becca Ballant announced yesterday that she is running for re-election. Ballant, who is from Brattleboro, is seeking what would be her third two-year term in Congress. At a campaign launch outside the Vermont Secretary of State's office in Montpelier, where she had just submitted the paperwork to run for office again, Ballant made a case that she has taken the fight for our constitutional rights directly to the administration over the past year, recalling sharp exchanges with then-members of the President's cabinet during House committee hearings. A bill that aims to set some guardrails in the uncharted world of artificial intelligence advanced in the Senate yesterday. The bill, House Bill 816, which the Senate approved on second reading, aims to ensure that mental health professionals, not AI chatbots, are the ones in Vermont making mental health decisions. As the bill currently stands, it prohibits the use of AI in making mental health diagnoses and treatment plans, and stops AI from offering therapeutic guidance. The bill's current language defines the use of AI in therapeutic decision-making as unprofessional conduct, a violation of the state's Consumer Protection Act, which the Attorney General can enforce. With a grant of about $13 million from the U.S. Department of Energy last year, Velco workers are tapping into a new set of technologies to protect their ratepayers from rising electricity costs. On April 1st, Velco started upgrading an electric substation in Sandbar State Park. Heavy construction is slated to begin May 11th. The substation manages the change in voltage when electricity travels across wires between New England and the New York region.
2: It's going to be an action-packed day tomorrow, and you should start your day by heading over to Shaw's. Why? Because the Springfield Humane Society will be there, and they're going to be selling some baked goods and chances at a basket raffle. Because they need to buy some cat food and dog food and all the stuff, and they got more animals coming into the shelter that will need to be adopted. They need some money to make sure that goes, so help the Springfield Humane Society out. It's on your way to Shaw's, right there in front of Shaw's, 9 a.m. to 3 p.m. Give a little bit, and those puppies and kittens will thank you. We've got Steve Miller Band, The Pretenders, but first, money. Yeah, for nothing.

got it sticking in the cameraman.

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1: The Celtics were eliminated 6 days ago. And still, Jaylen Brown is streaming his future with the Celtics, sort of. Sounds like Jaylen will remain a Celtic.
2: And I understand, like, people perceive this year as a failure. This was my favorite year, even with that said. I do not proclaim this year as a failure. By no means was this season was a failure to me. And I'll argue with whoever. I know people will look at it like, you guys blew a 3-1 lead and lost in the first round. This season is a failure. By no means was this team a failure.
1: Maybe Jaylen Brown's best season just completed. If the Celtics had a team captain, that would be Jaylen Brown.
2: And even though we didn't accomplish what we accomplished, there's no excuse. I'm not making no excuse. Like, obviously, the result, we're not satisfied with the result. Like, we're not trying to, if this sounds like an excuse, it's not. To fight and maneuver through adversity and grow, galvanize with a bunch of guys, and to have that mindset and approach, this was my favorite year.
1: Celtics Jaylen Brown, a future Celtic or not? Follow me, Tom Cuddy Sports.

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1: 6 months ago, if you wanted to score tickets for a World Cup game in the United States, you were facing a very expensive proposition. Same for hotel rooms. You would have been told there was a steep premium for the tickets, and many hotels in most cities not only upped the room rates, but insisted on a 3 or 4 night minimum stay. But with double-digit drops in foreign travel to the U.S. this year, demand for the games and those rooms is eroding. And we now know the difference between a booked room and a blocked room. Same for tickets. Already, FIFA has released thousands of hotel rooms it had blocked, but will now not be needing. 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I'm Peter Greenberg, and this is today's Ion Travel Minute.
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0: If you still haven't come up with something nice to do on Mother's Day on Sunday, here's something that'll make you feel guilty. A new study has found that more than 2/3 of American moms consider themselves to be the household's full-time cleaning staff. 57% of moms say they do all the cooking. About half of them consider themselves the family guidance counselor, event planner, and chauffeur. Maybe that's why the study found that without them, the typical American household would turn into chaos in less than a day. So according to a new study, Americans are 4 times more likely to remember to charge their phone at night than to wear SPF every day, proving that your phone screen beats out sunscreen. More than half of all grown-ups admit they forget to slather some on before leaving home, but 8 in 10 of us never forget to plug our phones in before going to bed. Maybe if you've got hearing damage, 8th of May sounds kind of like Ace of Spades, which is why fans of the heavy metal band have declared today Motorhead Day. That's what's trending. I'm Christian Chase.
1: You're listening to the third hippest wake-up show in these 48 contiguous United States. There are two that are hipper, but one's in Alaska and the other one's in Hawaii, so they don't count. Who in their right mind would actually want to go back to high school as an adult? Well, a 28-year-old in New York did just that, and she got busted. She was impersonating a 16-year-old girl. She enrolled in high school under a fake name, but forgot to delete her actual age on her Facebook account. The principal found out in 2 weeks after she started attending classes. Police think she was part of a larger financial aid scam. We've got war. Billy Ocean. And yes, don't you dare dream that it's over on WCFR.

0: Hey everybody, Bubbitt here from Bubba's Bar and Grill at Newberry Harbor, right across from the town docks. I know it's so cliche, but spring has finally sprung, and what better time to get out and enjoy some food we haven't thought about in a while. After all, no one thinks salads and wraps in the winter, since that's pasta time. Well, I'm thinking salads and future beachwear, so come try out our menu of great salads and awesome wraps. Maybe pair that with a skinny margarita or refreshing lemonade that reminds us that summer will be here soonish. We have a new special menu full of cabin fever specials that have us begging to get out and meet up with friends and enjoy a great meal. Call us for a reservation or just show up. Come in and see us here at Bubba's, right on the southern tip of Big Lake Sunapee, and remember what we always say at Bubba's. We're having a lot of fun.
1: I don't think I even have enough friends in my contacts to get a party of four together. Guess I'm just heading to Bubba's alone for the chef's fish.
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3: Some frost early on, otherwise it's going to gradually become cloudy today. Today's high will be 53, and we could see a shower. Tonight, it'll clear up with a low around 34. On Saturday, showers are likely. In the afternoon, partly sunny otherwise with a high near 57. And a chance of showers Saturday night with a low near 41. From the National Weather Service, that's your Vermont weather forecast.

0: Some frost early on, otherwise it's going to gradually become cloudy today. Today's high will be 53, and we could see a shower. Tonight, it'll clear up with a low around 34. On Saturday, showers are likely in the afternoon, partly sunny otherwise with a high near 57. And a chance of showers Saturday night with a low near 41. From the National Weather Service, that's your Vermont weather forecast.
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2: The Vermont House voted yesterday to partially repeal Act 181, marking a reversal on land use policy that would have been difficult to imagine earlier this spring. The pivot comes after the 2024 land use law faced vehement blowback from rural landowners and local officials. Leadership in the Democrat-controlled House had already signaled plans last month to roll back the most contentious portions of Act 181, the road rule, and the conservation-focused Tier 3. The move was a dramatic about-face for some of the architects of the legislation. Congresswoman Becca Ballant announced yesterday that she is running for re-election. Ballant, who is from Brattleboro, is seeking what would be her third two-year term in Congress. At a campaign launch outside the Vermont Secretary of State's office in Montpelier, where she had just submitted the paperwork to run for office again, Ballant made a case that she has taken the fight for our constitutional rights directly to the administration over the past year, recalling sharp exchanges with then-members of the President's cabinet during House committee hearings. A bill that aims to set some guardrails in the uncharted world of artificial intelligence advanced in the Senate yesterday. The bill, House Bill 816, which the Senate approved on second reading, aims to ensure that mental health professionals, not AI chatbots, are the ones in Vermont making mental health decisions. As the bill currently stands, it prohibits the use of AI in making mental health diagnoses and treatment plans and stops AI from offering therapeutic guidance. The bill's current language defines the use of AI in therapeutic decision-making as unprofessional conduct, a violation of the state's Consumer Protection Act, which the Attorney General can enforce. With a grant of about $13 million from the U.S. Department of Energy last year, Velco workers are tapping into a new set of technologies to protect their ratepayers from rising electricity costs. On April 1st, Velco started upgrading an electric substation in Sandbar State Park. Heavy construction is slated to begin May 11th. The substation manages the change in voltage when electricity travels across wires between New England and the New York region.
0: Taking a walk should be part of your regular exercise regimen. It should be, because taking a walk is good exercise. 15, 20 minutes a day out there walking is just as good as you lifting up those things in the gym, and it's a lot cheaper, too. Take a walk today. Your body will thank you. We're going to take our walk through history and find out everything that happened on May 8th. And, yes, another sports update from the Dean of New England Sportscasters, Tom Cuddy, and, of course, Sugar Ray. Green Day. But first, oh, it's going to be a cruel summer on WCFR.

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1: After three wins in a row, a Red Sox loss, 8-4 to Tampa Bay at Fenway. The score was tied at 3 after the first inning. Sox very much in the game, obviously. Jake Bennett pitching very well until the sixth inning. That's when Tampa scored twice. Sox manager Chad Tracy on Jake Bennett.
2: He threw the ball pretty well. I knew we were talking with Bales before. We'd probably keep him a little shorter just based on being on the 5-day, and he hasn't done that much, but he threw the ball pretty well. The one pitch for two runs, and then he started to fatigue there a little bit the last couple hitters, but overall he threw the ball pretty well.
1: Red Sox manager Chad Tracy. Red Sox squandered a number of scoring possibilities. The Red Sox are losing again. Trevor's story.
3: We got to find a way to get it done. We're a versatile offense. We know we can win with speed, small ball. But yeah, it starts on with us. We got to, you know, find a way to win that night. And like we've always said, it's about the W at the end of the day. And like, this is our team.
1: Trevor's story. Tampa Bay 8. Red Connelly early on the mound for the Red Sox tonight. Follow me, Tom Cuddy Sports.

0: kiss.
1: Today is May the 8th. On this date in the year 1429, Joan of Arc lifted the siege of Orléans, turning the tide of the Hundred Years' War. In 1877, in New York City, the first Westminster Kennel Club dog show opened. In 1886, pharmacist John Pemberton first sold a carbonated beverage called Coca-Cola. And in 1945, Germany's unconditional surrender took effect. Born on this date in 1737, English historian and politician Edward Gibbon. In 1821, William Henry Vanderbilt, the American businessman and philanthropist. And in 1884, the 33rd President of the United States, Harry S. Truman. Dying on this day in 1819, Kamehameha I, King of the Hawaiian Islands. In 1822, John Stark, the American general and New Hampshire native. And in 1903, French painter and sculptor Paul Gauguin.
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8: Some frost early on, otherwise it's going to gradually become cloudy today. Today's high will be 53 and we could see a shower. Tonight, it'll clear up with a low around 34. On Saturday, showers are likely. In the afternoon, partly sunny otherwise with a high near 57. And a chance of showers Saturday night with a low near 41. From the National Weather Service, that's your Vermont weather forecast.

sure, a new study has found that garlic may help slow aging, but your breath? Turns out that aged garlic extract contains a magical compound that keeps muscles from wasting away, which is usually what leads to terrible posture and brittle bones. It even increases body temperature, keeping grandpa from dragging around a quilt all summer. So yeah, eating garlic could make you live longer, but it might be alone. Remember Star Wars trading cards? Yeah, almost everyone forgot about them too, except for that one guy who kept his 1977 top Series 1 Luke Skywalker card in mint condition. He just sold it at auction for $687,000, and that didn't even include the stick of pink bubblegum it originally came with. Oh yeah, don't forget, Sunday is Mother's Day. A couple other things to remember too. More phone calls are made on Mother's Day than any other day of the year, about 122 million. It's also the busiest day of the year for restaurants, especially for brunch. That's what's trending. I'm Christian Chase.

0: It's the Friday edition of the mid-morning coffee break. Why is that special? Because if we all take a coffee break at the same time over the radio and we use the power of radio, harness the power of radio, capture it like a tight fist, and we use that power to make sure that everybody feels great. Well, when you feel so great, you lose track of time passing. And that means the weekend will get here sooner. Yes. Want to make the weekend get here sooner? All you need is coffee. Hold it up high. Hold it up with pride. And Sixie the Pixie, do your thing.
1: Hi, folks. It's time for coffee.
0: Thank you, Sixie. And listen up. We were talking about walking earlier. The last thing you'd probably want to do right after surgery is go for a brisk stroll. But science has found that just walking an extra 1,000 steps a day can reduce the chances of surgical complications by 20%. In other words, take a walk. Every additional 1,000 steps you take reduces your likelihood of going back to the hospital by another 16%, regardless of the type of surgery that you've had. Well, we've got Queen, we've got Heart, and we have not passed our time on WCFR.

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4: Some frost early on, otherwise it's going to gradually become cloudy today. Today's high will be 53, and we could see a shower. Tonight, it'll clear up with a low around 34. On Saturday, showers are likely in the afternoon, partly sunny otherwise with a high near 57. And a chance of showers Saturday night with a low near 41. From the National Weather Service, that's your Vermont weather forecast. We'll be right back.

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And the Time Machine will break down in 1987. 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

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I'm Sir Jack Scratchy, and every Sunday night at 11, the speed goes up to 80 RPM with the original records. 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
3: A cloudy day for the rest of the day, and our temperature is going to pretty much stay where it is right now, in the 50s. It'll go down into the 30s tonight, and a mostly clear skies. For Saturday, we're going to have a sunny day, but we could see a shower in the afternoon. That chance of a shower continues Saturday night. It'll be mostly cloudy with a low near 41. And Sunday, sunny with a high near 64. That's your latest forecast from the National Weather Service, right here

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2: Here's a look at your hometown weather forecast on WCFR.
3: A cloudy day for the rest of the day, and our temperature's going to pretty much stay where it is right now, in the 50s. It'll go down into the 30s tonight, on the mostly clear skies. For Saturday, we're going to have a sunny day, but we could see a shower in the afternoon. That chance of a shower continues Saturday night. It'll be mostly cloudy with a low near 41. And Sunday, sunny with a high near 64. That's your latest forecast from the National Weather Service, right here.
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1: The Vermont House voted yesterday to partially repeal Act 181, marking a reversal on land use policy that would have been difficult to imagine earlier this spring. The pivot comes after the 2024 land use law faced vehement blowback from rural landowners and local officials. Leadership in the Democrat-controlled House had already signaled plans last month to roll back the most contentious portions of Act 181, the road rule and the conservation-focused Tier 3. The move was a dramatic about-face for some of the architects of the legislation. Congresswoman Becca Ballant announced yesterday that she is running for re-election. Ballant, who is from Brattleboro, is seeking what would be her third two-year term in Congress. At a campaign launch outside the Vermont Secretary of State's office in Montpelier, where she had just submitted the paperwork to run for office again, Ballant made a case that she has taken the fight for our constitutional rights directly to the administration over the past year, recalling sharp exchanges with then-Member members of the President's cabinet during House committee hearings. A bill that aims to set some guardrails in the uncharted world of artificial intelligence advanced in the Senate yesterday. The bill, House Bill 816, which the Senate approved on second reading, aims to ensure that mental health professionals, not AI chatbots, are the ones in Vermont making mental health decisions. As the bill currently stands, it prohibits the use of AI in making mental health diagnoses and treatment plans, and stops AI from offering therapeutic guidance. The bill's current language defines the use of AI in therapeutic decision-making as unprofessional conduct, a violation of the state's Consumer Protection Act, which the Attorney General can enforce. With a grant of about $13 million from the U.S. Department of Energy last year, Velco workers are tapping into a new set of technologies to protect their ratepayers from rising electricity costs. On April 1st, Velco started upgrading an electric substation in Sandbar State Park. Heavy construction is slated to begin May 11th. The substation manages the change in voltage when electricity travels across wires between New England and the New York region.
2: It's the electric one.

Oh, yeah, baby. Don't pull your lunch on the electric lunch for this Friday. Yes, it is the Friday edition. 2 whole hours of lunch and fun. And in the second hour, we officially declare the weekend in session, but we're not there yet. Nuh-uh. We got to get there as we celebrate. And we have to celebrate by figuring out what we're having for lunch. Whoopee, yes. I am going to have some lamb chops. Hope you got something just as good for your lunch. Open up a beverage of your choice. Let us get started celebrating its National Bike and Roll to School Day. Today. National Cosmopolitan Day. Vodka, triple sec, cranberry juice, and lime. The Cosmo was invented in 1975 at the Cork and Cleaver Steakhouse in Minneapolis. I bet you didn't know that. I bet you thought it was invented on Sex and the City. All those girls, while they're talking about what they talk about, that's a chick show. You know, I couldn't watch that show. I turned off the sound and played music instead while I watched them. Meanwhile, heaven could be missing an angel on WCFR.

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1: Here's a look at your hometown weather forecast on WCFR.
2: A cloudy day for the rest of the day, and our temperature is going to pretty much stay where it is right now, in the 50s. It'll go down into the 30s tonight, on a mostly clear skies. For Saturday, we're going to have a sunny day, but we could see a shower in the afternoon. That chance for shower continues Saturday night. It'll be mostly cloudy with a low near 41. And Sunday, sunny with a high near 64. That's your latest forecast from the National Weather Service right here

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5: A cloudy day for the rest of the day, and our temperature's going to pretty much stay where it is right now, in the 50s. It'll go down into the 30s tonight, on a mostly clear skies. For Saturday, we're going to have a sunny day, but we could see a shower in the afternoon. That chance for shower continues Saturday night. It'll be mostly cloudy with a low near 41. And Sunday, sunny with a high near 64. That's your latest forecast from the National Weather Service, right here.
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1: The Vermont House voted yesterday to partially repeal Act 181, marking a reversal on land use policy that would have been difficult to imagine earlier this spring. The pivot comes after the 2024 land use law faced vehement blowback from rural landowners and local officials. Leadership in the Democrat-controlled House had already signaled plans last month to roll back the most contentious portions of Act 181, the road rule, and the conservation-focused Tier 3. The move was a dramatic about-face for some of the architects of the legislation. Congresswoman Becca Ballant announced yesterday that she is running for re-election. Ballant, who is from Brattleboro, is seeking what would be her third two-year term in Congress. At a campaign launch outside the Vermont Secretary of State's office in Montpelier, where she had just submitted the paperwork to run for office again, Ballant made a case that she has taken the fight for our constitutional rights directly to the administration over the past year, recalling sharp exchanges with then-members of the President's cabinet during House committee hearings. A bill that aims to set some guardrails in the uncharted world of artificial intelligence advanced in the Senate yesterday. The bill, House Bill 816, which the Senate approved on second reading, aims to ensure that mental health professionals, not AI chatbots, are the ones in Vermont making mental health decisions. As the bill currently stands, it prohibits the use of AI in making mental health diagnoses and treatment plans and stops AI from offering therapeutic guidance. The bill's current language defines the use of AI in therapeutic decision-making as unprofessional conduct, a violation of the state's Consumer Protection Act, which the Attorney General can enforce. With a grant of about $13 million from the U.S. Department of Energy last year, Velco workers are tapping into a new set of technologies to protect their ratepayers from rising electricity costs. On April 1st, Velco started upgrading an electric substation in Sandbar State Park. Heavy construction is slated to begin May 11th. The substation manages the change in voltage when electricity travels across wires between New England and the New York region.
2: It's the electric one.

White Lion when the children cry on the Electric Lunch, the second hour, the second shift this Friday, which means I officially declare the weekend in session. That's right. You may switch to an adult beverage and put the phone on Do Not Disturb, or, well, you know, just pull the shade down and go home, because nobody does any work on a Friday afternoon. The weekend has started. It's time to have some fun, and we're going to have some fun with National Make a Book Day, National Cosmopolitan Day. Yeah, you thought it was that Sex and the City girls that invented it. Oh, no. It's from Minneapolis. It's National Bike and Ride to School Today. Get out there and pedal your metal. That's right. Pedal your metal. Don't have mom and dad drive you to school. Come on now. Yeah. Yeah, we used to ride our Schwinns. Mm-hmm. Yeah. Well, I was weird. I had a Raleigh, but whatever. Dionne Warwick. When was the last time you heard about her? Well, you're here now on WCFR.

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0: don't think I even have enough friends in my contacts to get a party of four together. Guess I'm just heading to Bubba's alone for the chef's fish.
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2: A cloudy day for the rest of the day, and our temperature is going to pretty much stay where it is right now, in the 50s. It'll go down into the 30s tonight, and a mostly clear skies. For Saturday, we're going to have a sunny day, but we could see a shower in the afternoon. That chance of a shower continues Saturday night. It'll be mostly cloudy with a low near 41. And Sunday, sunny with a high near 64. That's your latest forecast from the National Weather Service, right here

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1: A cloudy day for the rest of the day, and our temperature's going to pretty much stay where it is right now, in the 50s. It'll go down into the 30s tonight, on a mostly clear skies. For Saturday, we're going to have a sunny day, but we could see a shower in the afternoon. That chance of a shower continues Saturday night. It'll be mostly cloudy with a low near 41. And Sunday, sunny with a high near 64. That's your latest forecast from the National Weather Service, right here.
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5: A cloudy day for the rest of the day, and our temperature is going to pretty much stay where it is right now, in the 50s. It'll go down into the 30s tonight, on mostly clear skies. For Saturday, we're going to have a sunny day, but we could see a shower in the afternoon. That chance of a shower continues Saturday night. It'll be mostly cloudy with a low near 41. And Sunday, sunny with a high near 64. That's your latest forecast from the National Weather Service, right here

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4: A cloudy day for the rest of the day, and our temperature is going to pretty much stay where it is right now, in the 50s. It'll go down into the 30s tonight, on mostly clear skies. For Saturday, we're going to have a sunny day, but we could see a shower in the afternoon. That chance of a shower continues Saturday night. It'll be mostly cloudy with a low near 41. And Sunday, sunny with a high near 64. That's your latest forecast from the National Weather Service, right here.
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When you run your own business, sometimes you have to wear many hats. There's hiring, staffing, scheduling, email and phone answering, and often no time left over for marketing and promotion, which can be a bad thing. 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
5: It'll be partly sunny for the rest of the day. We have a chance of a shower after 3 p.m. Today's high is going to top out around 54. There could be some frost tonight. It'll be mostly clear with a low around 34. For Saturday, patchy frost in the morning. It's going to warm up to about 56 degrees and cloudy skies with a chance of showers. Chance of showers Saturday night, and Saturday night's low will be 41. From the National Weather Service, that's your Vermont weather.

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2: It'll be partly sunny for the rest of the day. We have a chance of a shower after 3 p.m. Today's high is going to top out around 54. There could be some frost tonight. It'll be mostly clear with a low around 34. For Saturday, patchy frost in the morning. It's going to warm up to about 56 degrees and cloudy skies with a chance of showers. Chance of showers Saturday night, and Saturday night's low will be 41. From the National Weather Service, that's your Vermont weather.
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1: The Vermont House voted yesterday to partially repeal Act 181, marking a reversal on land use policy that would have been difficult to imagine earlier this spring. The pivot comes after the 2024 land use law faced vehement blowback from rural landowners and local officials. Leadership in the Democrat-controlled House had already signaled plans last month to roll back the most contentious portions of Act 181, the road rule, and the conservation-focused Tier 3. The move was a dramatic about-face for some of the architects of the legislation. Congresswoman Becca Ballant announced yesterday that she is running for re-election. Ballant, who is from Brattleboro, is seeking what would be her third two-year term in Congress. At a campaign launch outside the Vermont Secretary of State's office in Montpelier, where she had just submitted the paperwork to run for office again, Ballant made a case that she has taken the fight for our constitutional rights directly to the administration over the past year, recalling sharp exchanges with then-Member members of the President's cabinet during House committee hearings. A bill that aims to set some guardrails in the uncharted world of artificial intelligence advanced in the Senate yesterday. The bill, House Bill 816, which the Senate approved on second reading, aims to ensure that mental health professionals, not AI chatbots, are the ones in Vermont making mental health decisions. As the bill currently stands, it prohibits the use of AI in making mental health diagnoses and treatment plans and stops AI from offering therapeutic guidance. The bill's current language defines the use of AI in therapeutic decision-making as unprofessional conduct, a violation of the state's Consumer Protection Act, which the Attorney General can enforce. With a grant of about $13 million from the U.S. Department of Energy last year, Velco workers are tapping into a new set of technologies to protect their ratepayers from rising electricity costs. On April 1st, Velco started upgrading an electric substation in Sandbar State Park. Heavy construction is slated to begin May 11th. The substation manages the change in voltage when electricity travels across wires between New England and the New York region.
2: It'll be partly sunny for the rest of the day. We have a chance of a shower after 3 p.m. Today's high is going to top out around 54. There could be some frost tonight. It'll be mostly clear with a low around 34. For Saturday, patchy frost in the morning. It's going to warm up to about 56 degrees and cloudy skies with a chance of showers. Chance of showers Saturday night, and Saturday night's low will be 41. From the National Weather Service, that's your Vermont weather.
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3: It'll be partly sunny for the rest of the day. We have a chance of a shower after 3 p.m. Today's high is going to top out around 54. There could be some frost tonight. It'll be mostly clear with a low around 34. For Saturday, patchy frost in the morning. It's going to warm up to about 56 degrees and cloudy skies with a chance of showers. Chance of showers Saturday night, and Saturday night's low will be 41. From the National Weather Service, that's your Vermont weather.

0: You might think that an AI assistant makes you sound a lot smarter, but new research has found that using AI for even just 10 minutes can turn you into a lazy idiot. Scientists at MIT had some people solve a few problems, simple stuff like basic fractions or reading comprehension. Some were allowed to use a bot for help, but after 10 minutes, when it was suddenly taken away, those same people were way more likely to give up or flub the answer. If you're wondering when you should start freaking out about hantavirus, don't. Sure, it ruined a luxury cruise in the Atlantic, but it probably didn't start there. Hantavirus is usually spread by rodents, but anyone who works on a cruise ship will tell you that it's super rare to even see a rat or a mouse on board. As for the virus, they don't think it's anything to worry about since it takes very close contact to catch it. This is National Coconut Cream Pie Day, perfect for dessert or just smushing into somebody's face as a gag. In case you didn't know, coconuts aren't nuts, and they're not fruit either, they're seeds. That's what's trending. I'm Christian Chase.
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2: The Celtics were eliminated 6 days ago, and still Jaylen Brown is streaming his future with the Celtics, sort of. Sounds like Jaylen will remain a Celtic.
3: And I understand that people perceive this year as a failure. This was my favorite year, even with that said. I do not proclaim this year as a failure. By no means was this season was a failure to me, and I'll argue with whoever. I know people will look at it like, you guys blew a 3-1 lead and lost in the first round. The season is a failure. By no means was this team a failure.
2: Maybe Jaylen Brown's best season just completed. If the Celtics had a team captain, that would be Jaylen Brown.
3: And even though we didn't accomplish what we accomplished, there's no excuse. I'm not making no excuse. Like, obviously, the result, we're not satisfied with the result. Like, we're not trying to, if this sound like an excuse, it's not. To fight and maneuver through adversity and grow, galvanize with a bunch of guys and to have that mindset and approach, this was my favorite year.
2: Celtics Jaylen Brown, a future Celtic or not? Follow me, Tom Cuddy Sports.

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1: It'll be partly sunny for the rest of the day. We have a chance of a shower after 3 p.m. Today's high is going to top out around 54. There could be some frost tonight. It'll be mostly clear with a low around 34. For Saturday, patchy frost in the morning. It's going to warm up to about 56 degrees and cloudy skies with a chance of showers. Chance of showers Saturday night, and Saturday night's low will be 41. 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
1: The Vermont House voted yesterday to partially repeal Act 181, marking a reversal on land use policy that would have been difficult to imagine earlier this spring. The pivot comes after the 2024 land use law faced vehement blowback from rural landowners and local officials. Leadership in the Democrat-controlled House had already signaled plans last month to roll back the most contentious portions of Act 181, the road rule and the conservation-focused Tier 3. The move was a dramatic about-face for some of the architects of the legislation. Congresswoman Becca Ballant announced yesterday that she is running for re-election. Ballant, who is from Brattleboro, is seeking what would be her third two-year term in Congress. At a campaign launch outside the Vermont Secretary of State's office in Montpelier, where she had just submitted the paperwork to run for office again, Ballant made a case that she has taken the fight for our constitutional rights directly to the administration over the past year, recalling sharp exchanges with then-members of the President's cabinet during House committee hearings. A bill that aims to set some guardrails in the uncharted world of artificial intelligence advanced in the Senate yesterday. The bill, House Bill 816, which the Senate approved on second reading, aims to ensure that mental health professionals, not AI chatbots, are the ones in Vermont making mental health decisions. As the bill currently stands, it prohibits the use of AI in making mental health diagnoses and treatment plans and stops AI from offering therapeutic guidance. The bill's current language defines the use of AI in therapeutic decision-making as unprofessional conduct, a violation of the state's Consumer Protection Act, which the Attorney General can enforce. With a grant of about $13 million from the U.S. Department of Energy last year, Velco workers are tapping into a new set of technologies to protect their ratepayers from rising electricity costs. On April 1st, Velco started upgrading an electric substation in Sandbar State Park. Heavy construction is slated to begin May 11th. The substation manages the change in voltage when electricity travels across wires between New England and the New York region.
2: 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I'm the G-Man. 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
1: Swinging a shot into left center field. Long run back for Scott. He can't get it. And one hops the wall. Long scores. Sejon behind him. Durbin is getting the wave. That's a three-run double.
0: Hear every game this season.
1: 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That's a two-run hit for Story. 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
1: Goes to second. 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
3: Here's a look at your hometown weather forecast on WCFR.
4: It'll be partly sunny for the rest of the day. We have a chance of a shower after 3 p.m. Today's high is going to top out around 54. There could be some frost tonight. It'll be mostly clear with a low around 34. For Saturday, patchy frost in the morning. It's going to warm up to about 56 degrees and cloudy skies with a chance of showers. Chance of showers Saturday night, and Saturday night's low will be 41. From the National Weather Service, that's your Vermont weather.

0: Okay, what moves at 46 miles per second and has astrophysicists questioning everything they've learned? The universe, apparently. A new study claims to have clocked the precise speed at which the universe is expanding, 46 miles per second. That's 10% faster than we thought, except it gets even faster the farther away you go, which is why they now think there must be an unknown force beyond our current understanding of physics that's pulling the universe's strings. If you spent your entire life trying to hide your gigantic ears, good news, they're suddenly trendy. Koreans are now using plastic surgeons to make their ears stick out more. They call them elf ears, and they're considered cute in K-pop culture, but really what they're trying to do is make their faces seem less round. Big ears make people without a pointy jaw look more angular, until they put on a hat. The Friday before Mother's Day is National Military Spouse Appreciation Day, saluting all the sacrifices made by military spouses. That's what's trending. I'm Christian Chase.
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2: The Celtics were eliminated 6 days ago. And still, Jaylen Brown is streaming his future with the Celtics, sort of. Sounds like Jaylen will remain a Celtic.
3: And I understand that people perceive this year as a failure. This was my favorite year, even with that said. I do not proclaim this year as a failure. By no means was this season was a failure to me. And I'll argue with whoever. I know people will look at it like, you guys blew a 3-1 lead and lost in the first round. This season is a failure. By no means was this team a failure.
2: Maybe Jaylen Brown's best season just completed. If the Celtics had a team captain, that would be Jaylen Brown.
3: And even though we didn't accomplish what we accomplished, there's no excuse. I'm not making no excuse. Like, obviously, the result, we're not satisfied with the result. Like, we're not trying to, if this sounds like an excuse, it's not. To fight and maneuver through adversity and grow, galvanize with a bunch of guys, and to have that mindset and approach, this was my favorite year.
2: Celtics Jaylen Brown, a future Celtic or not. 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
2: Here's a look at your hometown weather forecast on WCFR.
3: It'll be partly sunny for the rest of the day. We have a chance of a shower after 3 p.m. Today's high is going to top out around 54. There could be some frost tonight. It'll be mostly clear with a low around 34. For Saturday, patchy frost in the morning. It's going to warm up to about 56 degrees and cloudy skies with a chance of showers. Chance of showers Saturday night, and Saturday night's low will be 41. From the National Weather Service, that's your Vermont weather.

Are you all caught up on the 3 R's? What are you talking about, you ask? Ah, rest, relax, and rewind. Every Saturday morning from 6 to 11 with Gary Bryan. 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
1: It's more than cool, it's mega cool. I'm Shelly. Stick around because it's gonna be a whole lot of fun.

0: Let's talk about business. Your business. Getting the word out about who you are and what you do is important. And while hanging your name on a sign in front of your store does work sometimes, you'll always get missed by someone. To some extent, the same thing happens with a digital ad on the internet. People oftentimes just don't see them. 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
5: Here's a look at your hometown weather forecast on WCFR.
6: It'll be partly sunny for the rest of the day. We have a chance of a shower after 3 p.m. Today's high is going to top out around 54. There could be some frost tonight. It'll be mostly clear with a low around 34. For Saturday, patchy frost in the morning. It's going to warm up to about 56 degrees and cloudy skies with a chance of showers. Chance of showers Saturday night, and Saturday night's low will be 41. From the National Weather Service, that's your Vermont weather. It'll be partly sunny for the rest of the day. We have a chance of a shower after 3 p.m. Today's high is going to top out around 54. There could be some frost tonight. It'll be mostly clear with a low around 34. For Saturday, patchy frost in the morning. It's going to warm up to about 56 degrees and cloudy skies with a chance of showers. Chance of showers Saturday night, and Saturday night's low will be 41. From the National Weather Service, that's your Vermont weather.

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2: Here's a look at your hometown weather forecast on WCFR.
3: It'll be partly sunny for the rest of the day. We have a chance of a shower after 3 p.m. Today's high is going to top out around 54. There could be some frost tonight. It'll be mostly clear with a low around 34. For Saturday, patchy frost in the morning. It's going to warm up to about 56 degrees and cloudy skies with a chance of showers. Chance of showers Saturday night, and Saturday night's low will be 41. From the National Weather Service, that's your Vermont weather.

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